0: Just knock three times and whisper low that you and I were sent by Joe. Then strike a match and you will know you're in Hernando's hideaway.
1: Ja, auch ein Hitsong aus den 50ern. Archie Bleier mit Hernando's Hideaway. Sweet Little 16 singt uns nun Chuck Berry.

0: when you haven't any coal in your stove, and you freeze in the winter, and your curse to the bin that you face, when you haven't any shoes on your feet, your post in his paper, and your load's 30 pounds on your weight, son, you're gonna get a word of advice from the fake little pastor, he will tell you to love him or more, but when longer comes a rap, rat-a-tat, rat-a-tat, at the window.
1: At the window.
2: Who's there?
1: Hunger.

baby, and the right to call you mine, baby. 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What am I saying?

0: As I was walking down the street last night, a pretty little girl came into sight. I bowed and smiled and asked her name. She said, "Hold it, bud, I don't play that game." I reached in my pocket and to her big surprise, that was Lincoln staring her dead in the eye.
1: Oh, greenback dollar bill. Just a little piece of paper coated with chlorophyll.
0: She looked at me with that familiar desire. Eyes lit up like they were on fire. She said, "My name's Flo and you're on the right track. Look here, daddy, I wear furs on my back. So if you want to have fun in this man's land, let Lincoln and Jackson start shaking hands."
1: Oh, green

0: 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I didn't mind seeing them fade out of sight. I just knew I'd have some fun last night. Whenever you're in town and looking for a thrill, if Lincoln can't get it, Jackson sure will.
1: Oh, greenback, greenback dollar bill. Just a little piece of paper coated

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I got out of my seat and when Flo arose, she said, hold it, Daddy, while I powder my nose. 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With my greenback dollar bill, just a little piece of paper coated with chlorophyll. The music stopped and the lights came on. I looked around and saw I was all alone. I didn't know how long Flo had been gone, but a nose powder sure didn't take that long. I left the place with tears in my eyes as I waved Lincoln and Jackson last goodbye.

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back again. I'm telling you, this was Alpha Blondie. Now the second tune coming to you. Listen this. I think you know this already.

Yeah, moment. We are moving in radio station RFM. Tonight, as usual, every month we are having it in one time in a month. And we're moving on, giving you message in reggae style and all kind of dub music. And reggae, dancehall, sometimes afro, and all combining together and making people to feel irate and to feel nice. So we are moving on with Jamali, Jamashon, strength to strength. Baba message, say so.

0: Yes, I have to say something, you know. Yes, right now, in the right moment, in the right second, right time, right hour, we are giving you more vibes of reggae music, dubstep, steppers, reggae, dancehall, and sometimes afro if it's needed. Now we are moving on and give you more vibes from Jacob Miller. And remember, today I'm just juggling without knowing what is coming. So this is the way you have to be. Sometimes it's making fun. Let's try it again.
1: Mr. Minister, a word with you.

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This is my last song tonight. I'm giving you more vibes. Selector.

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You, one thing you should know, they could never stop you in life. Not at all.

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I'm telling you, this was Alpha Blondie. Now the second tune coming to you. Listen this. I think you know this already.

Yeah, moment, we are moving in radio station RFM. Tonight, as usual, every month we are having it in one time in a month. And we're moving on, giving you message in reggae style and all kind of dub music. And reggae, dancehall, sometimes afro, and all combining together and making people to feel irate and to feel nice. So we are moving on with Jamali, Jamashon, strength to strength. Baba message, say so.